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That's sweet. Tomorrow, the afternoon train wreck with trending on the 20s. Northern News Now headlines at 3:50. 4:35, Lorchy. Adam Lorch gives weather. TV Tonight brought to you by Shelton Pizza and 10 train wreck tidbits from L&M Fleet Supply. 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

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Jason Manning, Scott Savage, Bruce Siski. 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